0: Manna World. Manna World. Mindennapi motiváció a léleknek és a szellemnek a Public House médiától.
1: 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I hope you find that reason and use these tips and tools as a stepping stone in order to make an impact in your community and world. Thank you for joining me for the following episode of The Morning Uplift. Good morning, everyone, and welcome to another episode of The Morning Uplift. Thank you so much for joining me for another Monday's episode. I hope everyone had a wonderful weekend. I know I was outside enjoying the sunshine in Wisconsin. If you live anywhere more sunny than Wisconsin, I am so jealous of you. But the little glimpse of sunshine we got this weekend was enough to keep me holding on for what is to come with spring and summer. So that was nice. We got outside. We did some rollerblading and some running. Of course, my four-month-old son was hanging on for the ride in the stroller. And we got to push him in the swing and go down the slide at the park and all those fun outdoor things. But I hope you had a great weekend, too. I want to hear about it. So go ahead and email me at LizColburnBB@gmail.com and share what your weekend plans were. I want to hear from you. And just a reminder for you that we are going to 2 days a week with The Morning Uplift. Every single Monday morning, I will be bringing you a new guest in the Motivational Mantra series. So I want to get into that today. I have my good friend Lauren here today joining us for the show today. Welcome to the show, Lauren.
2: Thank you for having me. I'm excited.
1: And Lauren is 24 years old. She lives just outside of Germantown, Wisconsin. She is a full-time musician right now, but she's also been the worship pastor at a church. She loves going to the movies and reading anything that has to do with World War II, spending time with her family, and traveling. She also wants you, our listening audience, to know that she is super into conspiracy theories, but shh. You can't tell anyone. So that just lets you know, she's laughing over here in studio, lets you know a little bit about her personality. And I have known Lauren for a while. She's a dear friend of mine. I'm so, so thankful she is coming on the show today. And she's a busy person. So it's just an honor to be able to have her in person with me today. Lauren, thanks for being here again.
2: Yeah, thank you seriously so much for having me. I'm excited to just chat today and talk about life.
1: Yeah, it's my favorite thing to do. Monday mornings are so awesome. So thanks for joining us. So we always start the Motivational Mantra series every single week off with what struggles and obstacles have shaped your life the most. So can you talk to us a little bit about that?
2: Sure. When you were talking to me about coming on the show, I kind of struggled with this question because really I had a really wonderful childhood and family and lots of great friends growing up. But I think for me, the struggles that I went through most in my life were internal. I'm a very motivated person and very dedicated and driven person. And I think throughout my life, that really just kind of overwhelmed me and kind of became this kind of control freak type of thing. I'm sure I'm the only person on this planet that struggles with being a control freak.
1: I'm sure a lot of our listeners are like leaning in right now and they're like, oh my goodness, that's me. Like, I love that you're talking about this because we do, especially as women, but our male listeners too, struggle with control. So I think it's really relatable. And we've had a lot of speakers who've talked about like juggling their childhood and a lot of drama that they've had. So you're giving us a new lens. So I'm excited to hear more.
2: Sure. Yeah. I mean, I think for me, it started with trying to control me and my thoughts and my emotions and, you know, oh, I feel this way, but I shouldn't. And like overthinking every little tiny thing in my life. I'm trying to control the outcomes of situations. And then it just kind of bled out into trying to control the people in my life or, you know, I mean, it's just a really ugly thing. It just kind of totally overwhelms you and really imprisons you in your own life because you're always constantly hoping for, you know, something more or something different. And even if something good happens in your life, if it wasn't the thing that you had planned on, you know, happening, you can't even enjoy the good stuff because you're like, well, that wasn't in the plan. So it's just, it totally, you know, overtakes you. So that was definitely the big thing for me when you were asking me what I struggle with in my life.
3: Thank you so much for sharing. I feel like it's super brave of a person to come to a point in their life where they're able to be real and honest about that. We're going to hear a little bit more about your life mantra, and this is a little off the cuff. So take this whatever direction you want. But for the listeners that are on today, can you give us a little bit of a walkthrough of, you're talking a lot about expectations. So can you tell us a little bit, maybe some examples of what those expectations look like in your friendships or, you know, internally, and just walk us through a little bit of what that looked like for you?
2: Sure. Well, I think for me just personally, not allowing myself to feel whatever I happen to feel, you know, it's like, I'm angry about this situation, but I know I shouldn't be, or I know that that's not the right response. So I would kind of push it down because in my brain, I knew it wasn't right, but it's just unhealthy to not feel what you feel. So I struggled a lot with that, just not allowing myself to process through emotion. And then as far as like expectations, I mean, career-wise, you know, I as a musician, you know, you have this dream, you know, even from the time you're young, I want to be on the radio and I want to tour full-time and stuff. And it takes so long, you know, for that to even possibly become a reality for a lot of musicians. So every year that would pass, it'd be like, is this ever going to happen? And then I think in our friendships, or in my friendships, I should say, really just trying to control people's reactions to me, or, you know, oh, why aren't they reaching out as much as I am, or, you know, whatever. It's just, yeah, it kind of seeped into every corner of my life.
3: I think that our listeners can really understand that. You know, I feel like we are living in this world where instant gratification is something that we're striving for. And like you said, with your music, if you're a musician out there, or if you're even just in a niche area where it's hard and you're fighting for that. And last week we talked about not giving up on your dreams, and we were joined with Baxter, and he was talking to us about his dream and pursuing that. But with your dream in music, or whatever your dream is that you're listening right now and you're thinking it's not instant gratification, when is it going to turn out? And when are my dreams going to come true? It must be this quarrel within yourself. And with friendships too, you know, expectations of people. And we're always falling short of those expectations. It's not easy, for sure. So thanks for sharing that. And out of all that, that beautiful picture that you painted for us, what would you say your life mantra is and why?
2: Sure. So I guess I kind of got to a point where it,

0: it means to live this life and enjoy this life. And so my life mantra really became, you know, that I was going to embrace the journey, you know, not just endure my life, not just try to get through every single day and wait for the next day. You know, it was just enjoy the moment that you're in. Look around you and see even the smallest things that can be beautiful. And I guess I just didn't want to be 30 and or 40 or 50 and look back and think, wow, I wasted like so much time wishing that I was in the next season. I wanted to be able to be like, today I find beauty in what's happening right now in this moment. And I like the word embrace because when I think about embrace, I think about like hugging like an old friend or really pulling someone in and just allowing all that they are to infiltrate you. And that's what I want like life to be for me. I want to like hold life and embrace it fully and love where I'm at and what I'm doing.
1: And I love that you're such an intentional person with everything that you do, but you can just stop. You can look at where you are in life now after going through all those internal struggles and you can see the beauty in the journey. You can embrace the journey. That's all about what the Morning Uplift is. And I love that you just encompass that in what you're talking about, because we rush through life sometimes and we think we have this picture and we're just going and we're going and we're going. And it's like we're trying to grasp it and our fingers just slip and we're wondering, when are we going to get there? But when is it going to be for you? So if you're listening today, and maybe that is you, maybe you're on this part of the journey where you're just running and running and running and trying to grasp, and maybe you're, you know, maybe you're younger than 24, maybe you're older, it doesn't matter, but when is going to be the time for you? Like what Lauren is saying so beautifully this morning, that you're going to embrace that journey. That you're going to look around at what you have, the blessings you have, where you are, your family, your friends, and you are just okay with saying, okay, one foot and step in front of the other. We're just going to step on and we're going to figure out where we can embrace and what the things that we can embrace in our life are. So thank you for sharing that. And where would you say that in all of this, you have found the beauty in your journey?
0: I mean, I definitely think it's just allowing myself to be present where I'm at. You know, I think even in the bad times, to find the beauty in them, because, you know, through pain, we learn so much. And not resenting struggle and not resenting, you know, oh, well, I'm not where I want to be. Really just being like, wow, this is a step towards what I hope to have, you know. And then also, too, realizing that sometimes the things that we want aren't actually what are best for us. And I found that a lot in my life, too. Yeah, we're like, I'm chasing so hard after this thing. And then when I finally do get it and I've just worked myself to death to get it, I'm like, this doesn't even make me happy. So just like trusting your journey and trusting the path that you're on and trusting the moments that are going to get you there. And that's really how I've tried to infiltrate, like embracing my journey.
1: Just sink into that for a second. I want everyone who's listening right now, because I know there's like that one person out there, like there's probably multiple, I'm guessing, but there's that one person right now that's getting ready for their day or in their car on the way to work or wherever they are. And they're just like listening to this and they're just letting it wash all over them. And they're just thinking, that's me. And I need to figure out, you know, I think you said it so beautifully when you said maybe the thing you're chasing is the thing that's not even best for you. And you might get there, you might get to that destination that you saw and you're thinking, that's not even what I wanted, or it's not fulfilling. So through all this, how do you want your story and what you shared with us to impact or help other people?
0: I think the last thing on this planet that I would ever wish for someone is to not really truly feel all that life has to offer, because you're constantly waiting for what's to come. So really my hope is just that you hear my journey, though it's not crazy or wild really, but that you're inspired to look around you and to not resent where you're at, to not constantly be wishing for the next season, but to truly just feel and to truly sit in where you're at. Allow, you know, if it's pain, like allow it to wash over you and feel that pain and ride through the wave. If it's joy and you're content where you're at and you're happy, like allow that to be, you know, the emotion that you just feel. But yeah, to really, truly just

0: Look around you, see your friends, see your family, see where you're at in your career as a stepping stone, and embrace where you're at.
1: Wow, I'm just sitting here and I just have chills on my arms and I am inspired. I'm inspired sitting next to one of my closest, dearest friends, like tears in my eyes and just thinking about, you know, where she's come from and where I've seen her grow into. And she's sitting here and she's so beautiful and so inspirational, and she definitely has had her bumps along the way. But the fact that she's able to sit here and she's able to look at life in such a beautiful way, and not only is she doing that, but she wants to inspire other people to do that. And there is a huge way. I know she mentioned it in the beginning, but I'm going to give her a chance to talk about this. There's a huge way and a huge mission that she has in this world to inspire other people and to help people. And I want her to be able to talk to you for a minute here about her music a little bit, about what type of music that she does and where our listeners can find your music, because I think that's going to be another way people can be encouraged today.
0: Sure, yeah. So we actually just finished a record, which is really exciting. That was definitely a dream that I was chasing that took way longer than I thought it was supposed to take. But seriously, looking back, I just see every single step was exactly where I needed to be to lead to this moment, to lead to this record, to lead to the words that are in these songs. So the record is a Christian record. And I think that's important. I mean, that's really part of my journey too, as far as embracing where I'm at. For me as a Christian, I've found someone who can write a way better story than me, and can guide me along the way, and truly does, show me every step to take. So, the record's actually called See, and like with your eyeballs, seeing with your eyes. S-E-E, yeah, thank you. And really that's what it was for me, like seeing God in those little moments, like we were talking about earlier, seeing God in my life and how he moves. So you can find my record on laurenleemusic.org. You can find it on iTunes. You can find it on Spotify. If you search Lauren Lee and then the word C, S-E-E, you should be able to find the record. I'm just blessed to be able to do what I love for a living, which is like crazy.
1: And she's so passionate about what she does, and I love that about her, and she's truly, truly shines. Thank you so much for joining us today, and thank you so much for shining on this episode.
0: Thank you for having me. I seriously love you, and you're so inspirational to me too, so I'm honored to be here.
1: Aw, thank you so much, Lauren.
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0: Manna Word. 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
1: Welcome to Verse of the Day, the show that takes one verse of the Bible each episode and looks at practical ways of how to live out your faith in a way that is pleasing and honoring to God. Along the way, I hope the words you hear will inspire you to continue digging deeper into the Word of God and bring you more understanding as to how the Bible was written and what other ways we can allow Christ to use us for His glory. Let's embrace God's Word today. Our verse of the day comes from Colossians 3:13. Bear with each other and forgive whatever grievances you may have against one another. Forgive as the Lord forgave you. When is the last time that you forgave somebody and actually meant it? Yeah, sit back and think for a second, because I had to think about this myself. When is the last time that when you said, I forgive you, that you actually meant it and you weren't just going through the motions of that quote-unquote forgiveness? See, when we quote-unquote forgive somebody, we are supposed to completely and utterly forgive whatever transgression, whatever sin, whatever hurt may have occurred against us, and we're supposed to leave it alone and walk away. But how often do we actually do that? Because more often than not, folks will forgive and not forget. They will forgive kinda, but if you bring it back up again in a couple of months, all of a sudden they're all hot under the collar again, and whatever forgiveness they may have bestowed upon you is no longer there. See, we are challenged all the time with forgiveness. We have to deal with forgiveness in our families, in our marriages, with our kids, with our siblings, with our parents, possibly with your friends. You always are asking for forgiveness because maybe you are always late to your Tuesday morning work meeting, or maybe you missed your Wednesday night cycling class because something came up at work, so you had to apologize and ask for forgiveness. Maybe it's something more huge than that. Maybe you mishandled money and it damaged your marriage. Maybe you forgot to pay the bills. Maybe whatever it might be, it's a lot bigger than just a, oops, I'm sorry, I forgot to buy you coffee this morning. See, forgiveness is something that is modeled perfectly by Jesus and by God our Father. You read this verse, and the final sentence is what really drives home this entire verse. It really just drives home what almost being a Christian is, right? Forgive as the Lord forgave you. Do you know how hard that is to do? First of all, we can't forgive the way the Lord has forgiven us, because the Lord, our God, is perfect and therefore has perfect forgiveness. We as sinful, fallen humans cannot ever offer perfect forgiveness. So this can be challenging for people to forgive the way the Lord forgives. But this is important, because you read the first part, bear with each other and forgive whatever grievances you may have against one another. There are a couple people in my life that I have struggled to forgive because of whatever situation may have brought me to that point. There was people in college that I would struggle to forgive, that I still maybe haven't fully forgiven. There are family members that I've struggled to fully instill full forgiveness on, based on events that maybe have taken place throughout the course of my life. See, for me, it's a gut check reading this verse, because forgiveness isn't just handed out. I feel like forgiveness must be earned. And if I want to forgive somebody, I want to know that it's a transactional forgiveness relationship, because if you forgive someone that is a non-believer, does the forgiveness really even matter? Do you? I personally need that closure that the other person that I may have wronged in the situation is at the point where they can say, hey, you know what? I get it. I'm sorry. Also, let me fully forgive you and accept your apology. I had this discussion in my men's group a couple weeks ago, and we came back and forth with this, because as I just mentioned, it's so much easier for us to forgive and apologize when the person that we're doing it to is a believer, because they understand Colossians 3:13, forgive as the Lord forgave you. They understand that you are genuinely sorry and that you're apologizing because of the love that you have in your heart from Jesus. When you try to apologize to a non-believer, I feel like I'm always left wanting more, and I feel like my apology and my plea for forgiveness doesn't almost really matter at all. And that's frustrating, and it makes you feel like you almost did more damage than you actually did in that situation. So when you are doing forgiveness and you're giving it out, make sure that you understand what the end game might be, because there are going to be times where you know the right thing to do is to forgive that person. And it might not be reciprocated back to you. And you need to know and pray for that person, because that person doesn't have that relationship with Christ. So I encourage you, as you go about this week, as you try to figure out what might be areas of your life that you need to pass along forgiveness to. Is it a coworker? Is it someone at your work? Is it someone at your church? Is it somebody on your sports team? Is it a family member? Is it a friend? Is it a spouse? Who is it that you need to forgive in your life right now? Are you willing to make the needed sacrifices and the needed changes to forgive that person, so that way you can move forward and find that perfect happiness that you so desperately desire in your life? Forgive as the Lord forgave you. A true, just pound right to the soul of how we need to live as our life as Christians. Take that reminder with you today as you go forward.
0: Mindennapi motiváció a léleknek és a szellemnek a Public House médiától.